And you're listening to The Sounds of MacArthur. Our first request is going out to Brookvale, and we're saying hello to Joanne out there. Joanne, Neil Sedaka, I Hope He Breaks Your Heart, and Elvis Presley, Help Me. And then we're going over to Springwood and saying hello to Dave over there. Dave, you wanted LA International Airport, Susan Ray, and The Seekers, I'll Never Find Another You. Now, if you'd like to join today's list of requests, the phone number is 4625 2768, or put it through on our Facebook page, Sounds of MacArthur.

I need to feel the touch of your tender hand. Remove the chains of darkness. Let me see, Lord, let me see just where I fit into your master plan.

And you're listening to The Sounds of MacArthur, and that was The Seekers, I'll Never Find Another You. That went out to Dave, listening to us there at Springwood. Now we're going to Port Macquarie, and we're saying hello to Jojo. Jojo, you wanted Angry Anderson, Suddenly, and Chicago. Baby, what a big surprise. Now, if you want to join the list of requests, the phone number is 4625 2768, or you can put it through on our Facebook page, Sounds of MacArthur. Either way, we'll get your request for you.

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And now we're going out to Reevesby and we're saying hello to Tony out there. Now, Tony, you wanted Isla Grant, Twinkle Twinkle Little Star, and Randy Travis on the other hand. And then we're going out to Wally at Mulgoa. And Wally, I hope you get well soon. But it's really great that you're still able to hear us there in hospital. Now, you wanted a double play from Lonnie Lee, and we've got Country Girl lined up for you and Starlight, Star Bright. This is the Sounds of MacArthur. If you'd like to join the request list, the phone number is 4625 2768, or put it through on our Facebook page, Sounds of MacArthur.

0: 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The sounds of MacArthur.
1: She's not the Hollywood type. Thank God she's not.

And you're listening to the Sounds of MacArthur, and that was Lonnie Lee with Starlight, Star Bright, and that went out to Wally from Mulgoa. Now we're saying hello to Terry from Brownlow Hill, and Terry, you wanted a double play from Alan Jackson, and also Terry was telling us today's Alan Jackson's final concert, and the full-length concert is taking place today, and it's billed as The Last Call, One More for the Road. And he's not just doing it on his own. Featured in the concert with him, you'll have George Strait, Luke Combs, Carrie Underwood, Miranda Lambert, Eric Church, Luke Bryan, Keith Urban, Leanne Womback, and more as well. So if you go to look up Alan Jackson, you'll be able to find out when you can view it, and if you can view it while it's on at the same time. You're listening to The Sounds of MacArthur. If you'd like a request on today's show, the phone number is 4625 2768, or put it through on our Facebook page, Sounds of MacArthur. Now, the two songs Terry requested from Alan, The Older I Get and Good Times.

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And you're listening to The Sounds of MacArthur. Now we're saying hello to Colleen and John at Elderslie. Now you wanted Stu Ball, Peter, Paul and Mary and Puff the Magic Dragon with the Seekers. We've got that lined up. And then we're saying hello to Marty at Balkan Mills. Marty, you wanted Keith Green, Girls Don't Tell Me, and Ash at Kings Park, Roy Orbison, Problem Child. Now, if you'd like to join a list of requests, the phone number is 4625 2768 or put it through on our Facebook page, Sounds of MacArthur.

You know, when we announced our tour as being called the Carnival of Hits Tour, can't tell you how many people have come up and said, oh, I hope you're going to do our favourite hit, Puff the Magic Dragon. So, we finally thought we'd better include it, actually. This next song also belongs in a Carnival of Hits tour. It may not be a chart hit, but it's a much bigger hit than that, I think, because all of Australia is singing it, and it's making us all feel very, very proud. It's a song which Bruce has written with his friend Dobe Newton, and I'm sure you'll want to sing with us on the wonderful patriotic song, I Am Australia.

you're listening to the sounds of MacArthur, playing all the requests from our lovely listeners out there. Now we're going out to Cobbity and we're saying hello to Marjorie. Now, Marjorie, you wanted Daniel Boone, a skydiver, and Paddy Page, Boys Night Out. And then we're going over to Mount Druitt and we've got a double play from Peter and Gordon for Joe. Joe, Nobody I Know and World Without Love. If you'd like to join the list, 4625-2768 or put it through on our Facebook page. Sounds at MacArthur.

And you're listening to The Sounds of MacArthur, and that was Peter Agord in A World Without Love, and that went out to Jeff listening to us there in Oakdale. Now we're going out to, where are we going now? We're going to Fairfield, and we're saying hello to Winston. Now, Winston, you wanted Precious Lord, Take My Hand, and that's Elvis Presley, and another one from Elvis Presley, Judy. And then we're saying hello to The other one went out to Joe there at Mount Druitt. Sorry about that, Joe. Jeff at Oakdale, you wanted the Fleetwoods, Come Softly to Me, and the Paris Sisters, I Love How You Love Me. This is The Sounds of MacArthur. If you'd like to join the list, 4625 2768, or put it through on our Facebook page, Sounds of MacArthur.

0: And you're listening to The Sounds of MacArthur, and that was the Parris Sisters with I Love How You Love Me. Now we're saying hello to, who are we going out to now? We're going out to Rossmore, and we're saying hello to Agnes and Jenny out there. Now, you wanted Joe South, Don't It Make You Want to Go Home, and Ray Stevens, Everything's Beautiful. That's for Agnes. And for Danny, we've got John Fogerty, Rock and Roll Girls, and The Birds, Turn, Turn, Turn. This is The Sounds of MacArthur.
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And you're listening to the sounds of MacArthur. Now we're going to say hello to Lola, listening to us there in Oran Park. Lola, for you, we've got Bill Ives down in the valley. Then we're going over to West Hoxton and saying hello to John and Sue, Patty Lovelace, Making Believe. And then we're going to Facebook and we're saying hello to Russell. Russell, you wanted a double play from John Denver, The Eagle and the Hawk, and Some Days are Diamonds and Some Days are Stone. This is the Sounds of MacArthur.

On your Saturday afternoon, it is now time to say hello to a lovely man named Joe at Magola, and he has requested Buddy Holly, Oh Boy, The Mavericks is in the mix, and also for his lovely wife Doris at Magola. She has requested some Elvis and Johnny OK, and here they come right now on your Saturday afternoon.

Well, since my baby left me, well, I found a new place to dwell. Well, it's down at the end of Lonely Street, that heartbreak hotel where I'll be. I'll be just so lonely, baby. Well, I'm so lonely. 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
1: Thank you very much. Elvis has now left the building. Just want to tell you that. You are listening to the Sounds of MacArthur. That was for you, Doris. Thank you so much. A bit of Heartbreak Hotel. On your radio now, Kev at the Mountains. Nice and cool up there today. You have requested Foster and Allen and also some Ollie Austin. Connie French's Perry Como going out to Doris at Gerowin. And then we got to say hello to a lady at Casula named Carol who has requested Matt Munro and Engelbert Humperdinck. You are listening to the Sounds of MacArthur.
2: They say he's crazy, pay him no mind. He loves a woman that lives in his wine. They say a stranger came in one night, then left with his woman. He lost his mind. What an old song starts playing from his yesterday. He'll look at the bottle and hears what it says.

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Music. You are listening to your Saturday afternoon. Now we've got to say hello to Caddy, who has requested some country stuff. She's requested She has requested Troy Cassadaly and a song called Trains, Lee Kernaghan, Golden of the Windy Moon, and then we're going to say hello to Ron at Rudy Hill, some Susie Quattro, Chris Norman, and some Rod Stewart. You are listening to your Saturday right here at the Sounds of MacArthur.

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There's Rod Stewart and a song called Sailing. You are listening to your Saturday afternoon here at the Sounds of Macarthur. Well, I've been filling in for Carmelina for the last couple of minutes or so here, and hope you enjoyed this morning afternoon's program. Stand by for the Rock Revival with some guy called TJ on your radio next. If you know him, he knows to play some good music. And to take us over to him, he's the one that Carmelina always finishes her show off with, Daniel O'Donnell, and Make Me a Channel of My Peace.

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Hello, welcome to your Saturday. Yeah, not a bad day outside today. A bit of a cool one on your Saturday afternoon, eh? Depending where you're hearing us from. Although you could be overseas in the heat wave. And you could be going, what are you on about, TJ? It's boiling hot here. If you'd like to make a request, we'd love to hear from you. Our number into the Rock Revival is 02-4625-2768. That's 02-4625-2768. Or you can message us anytime, anywhere on our Facebook page, and we fly under the Sounds of MacArthur's Facebook page as we use these studios each and every Saturday in the beautiful Campbelltown RSL to broadcast this wonderful show out to your local community station. And then they retranslate it out to wherever you're picking the signal up from. Hey, remember back in the day, the Orleans and a song called Still the One?

0: Starland Vocal Band and a bit of Afternoon Delight right here on your Saturday afternoon. TJ's my name. Good afternoon. Welcome to the show. Have we got some great requests coming your particular way? We have got loads of stuff on your radio from Alan Jackson, yes, and Terry at Brownlow Hill has requested some. Yeah, I'm not sure why I'm getting that noise back at me, though. But yeah, Terry at Brownlow Hill has requested some Alan Jackson. Also, Marty at Balcombe Hills has requested the Crickets. And we'll get them on the radio as well on your Saturday. And if there's a song out there that you can possibly think of, you can let us know at by calling us on 4625-2768. And I had a message from the phone booth lady, which has just come through. And the phone booth lady has asked to let everyone know that she's not feeling too well and to give their names, locations, and songs, and try and keep the conversations as short as possible today because she's got to rest her little voice because we don't want to make her lose her voice. But yeah, she's out there picking up the phone call still. So when you do ring through, try and keep it as short as possible with the phone booth lady. They'll be much appreciated. On your radio next, we're going to be hearing from the Mumbas and the Puppers and also Man for Man right here at the Rock Revival.
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There's the sounds of Manfred Mann on your Saturday afternoon. You are listening to The Rock Revival. Callum Scott, you are the reason on your radio shortly. And Jim Vincent, for you, what's the name I'm looking for? That was for Joanna Brookvale. There's the names we're looking for. We've got to say hello to Cole right now. And he has requested the Everly Brothers and some Johnny Tilston. And here we go. Here's the Everly Brothers and Cuffy's Clown and some Roses Are Red by Johnny Tilston. 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
1: You are listening to The Rock Revival on your Saturday afternoon. And that was for you, Joanne. Thank you so much for that request from Callum Scott, and You Are the Reason. On your radio still to come, we have got the crickets for you. And that's going out to Marty at Borkham Hills. And also his mate at Kings Back has requested a song. And we're going to get that on the radio also after Marty's song. And also, we've got a double shot of Anna Jackson just around the corner. And not forgetting, if you're calling the studios today to make a request or to have a chat with the phone booth lady, that the phone booth lady has requested if you can keep the conversations as short as possible, because she's trying to rest her voice, because she's been yelling at me way too much and her throat's a bit sore. So she's got to try and get her voice back into order so she can yell at me some more. So if you can keep it nice and short with the phone booth lady, that'll be much appreciated. And if you'd like to have a chat with her, it'll be a short one. 02-4625-2768 is the number to call. Or I suppose you could message her on the Santa MacArthur's Facebook page, private DM her, and she'll enter that particular way. And then you could have a longer conversation with her. There you go. I just came up with a solution for you, the listeners. This is The Rock Revival. Here's Alan Jackson and a song called Drive. It's on for you, Terry. Red,
2: the stripe was white. It was 18 feet from the bow to the stern light. Second hand from a dealer in Atlanta. I rode up with Daddy when he went there to get her.

0: She's just an old plywood boat with a 75 Johnson with electric choke.
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This out to Toby Keith. Thank you, Diane, Southwest Rocks, for that particular request. And also Five and Keep On Moving. Yeah, it's very important. Keep on moving. Don't stop moving. Whatever you do. Great for you. Now we're going to be going over to the Rosmore territory, I believe, and saying hello to Denny and to his other half called Agnes. And they have requested some great songs. And we're going to be hearing them right now here at the Rock Revival.

0: Does sad movies make you cry? Or do they make you laugh? Or make you do both? You laugh and you cry. You are listening to the Rock Revival on your Saturday afternoon. Where was that song going out to? That song was going out to Agnes and to Rosmal. Thank you so much for that request. And the Beach Boys and I Can Hear Music. Hopefully we can hear music, because if we don't hear music, we are going to be in deep poo-poo here at the radio station, because we need that good music getting played, don't we? Most certainly. Albert Bargo, he has requested a song for his daughter, Crystal. And we've got that song on the radio shortly. And a whole pile of great other stuff. And speaking of other stuff that we're going to be playing, it is time to say hello to Jackie. And Jackie has requested this particular song. And then straight after that for you, Graham, two great songs back to back from Brian Adams and The Shadows.
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0: The Shadows and a bit of Foot Tapper on your Saturday afternoon. Thank you, Graham. Great stuff. He always requests good songs, Graham. Fantastic stuff. Yes. I wonder what he's going to request next week for us. No doubt it's going to be something good, that's for sure. You are listening to The Rock Revival on your radio next. Where are we going to? Colin Mount Jewett, you have requested a song called Maybe, and we'll get that on the radio. And then we're going to be shooting for Mount Jewett down to Begum through Edge FM. Great station down there. And saying hello to Andy, who has requested some Boney M and a song from Lloyd called The Royals. And we'll get that on the radio. And then straight after that, we will be heading into Jerry and Mark's request. All going well. Unless the computer blows up in the meantime. Touch wood. Hope it doesn't blow up. I should have jigged things, should I? 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

Said, hey, little girl, don't you know he's the devil? He's everything that I ain't.

0: You are listening to The Rock Revival on your Saturday afternoon. How time flies. Books, I just looked at it because I don't often look at the time. And then I look at the clock and I'm thinking, wow, it's almost top of the hour. Fancy that. How the time's flying when you're playing all this good music. After the 3 o'clock news, we're going to be saying hello to Winston. He's requested a double shot of Elvis. Also, John Denver's in the mix for Colin and John. Cliff Richards in the mix for Tony at Reesby. And Albert at Bago. Your song kickstarts next hour off right here at The Rock Revival.
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9: Hello there, I'm Sean Bindley. Nearly 1,000 people have died and more than 3,000 people have been injured since two earthquakes struck Venezuela within a minute. International emergency teams are assisting in the search for the more than 50,000 people reported missing or unaccounted for. Acting Venezuelan President Delcy Rodriguez praising the efforts of rescuers.
10: This demonstrates the great heart of our people and their solidarity. No one has hesitated to go out into the streets to lend a hand to their Venezuelan brother or sister. And a very special recognition goes to our rescuers, those arriving from all over the country to join this commendable task.
9: Thanks to the BBC for that translation. And the United States has struck Iran in response to a drone attack on a cargo ship in the Strait of Hormuz. The US president says the attack is a clear violation of the ceasefire struck between mediators just 10 days ago. Tehran says the ship was violating an authorized route in the strait, with officials vowing to repeat their response if another attack follows. Former Reserve Bank Governor Philip Lowe says the federal government's tax changes will hurt business investment. Legislation has passed reining in capital gains and negative gearing concessions from July next year. The government has been forced to make adjustments due to unintended consequences. Mr. Lowe told a Future Generation conference the reforms should have been limited to the property markets.
11: From a tax design perspective, I think the changes in the negative gearing and the capital gains tax on residential property are sensible, but the other changes will end up hurting living standards here.
9: Another suspected case of bird flu has been uncovered on Western Australia's southern coast. The giant petrel was found on Roses Beach west of Esperance. The state's two confirmed cases were migratory seabirds from the same area. A third case has been uncovered at Knights Beach in Port Elliot, which has led to high vigilance across the state. The Goolwar Wildlife Station, where the case was taken, remains in lockdown. People are advised not to go near any sick or dead birds. In southeast Queensland, the Gold Coast and Beenleigh train lines will be closed for the next 3 weeks while upgrades are underway. Replacement buses are operating to transport passengers, but delays can be expected. Translink Deputy Director General Dean Helm says commuters should prepare accordingly.
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9: To Melbourne, where a shot has been fired outside a church in Vermont South during a street brawl. As Madeleine Burke reports, the altercation coming hours after a dramatic arrest in Richmond.
3: A shot was fired during an altercation involving a group of males on Burwood Highway in Vermont South around midnight. Police say three people were physically assaulted in that brawl. A 19-year-old was taken to hospital, while two teenage boys have been arrested after an extended police chase through Melbourne's East. That ended in the underground car park at Victoria Gardens Shopping Centre in Richmond. Police say the pair allegedly dumped a stolen BMW before driving off in a stolen Kia with the Air Wing tracking the vehicle. One of the boys was bitten by a police dog during his arrest. Madeline Burke, Melbourne.
9: This is Air News. The final matches and two more FIFA World Cup 2026 groups were played out earlier today. Cape Verde managing a scoreless draw against Saudi Arabia to surprisingly advance in second place in Group H and go on to face Argentina in the round of 32. That means that Uruguay were eliminated after losing 1-0 to Spain. Although both sides had already qualified, France ran out 4-1 winners over Norway, with Dembélé scoring a first-half hat-trick in Group 1. Senegal have trounced Graham Arnold's Iraq 5-0 to give themselves every chance of going through with a goal difference of plus 2. In AFL, Carlton and West Coast kick off Saturday football at Docklands this afternoon. At half-time, it's Carlton 10-6-66, leading West Coast 5-4-34. Later today, it's the Magpies and Tigers at the MCG. And tonight it's Showdown 60. The previous showdown was a one-point thriller with the Crows taking the win in the dying seconds, but that won't deter the Power, with coach Josh Carr saying they are fully focused.
13: We've got a lot of belief in what our best looks like. Now, there's been a gap in that at times, but Showdown, I've heard some of the commentary during the week, and it's probably fair. You know, they're in really good form, but that's external commentary. That's not what it looks like inside our four walls.
9: In round 17 of the NRL today, the Dolphins take on the Warriors before the Panthers meet the Cowboys and the Seagulls take on the Storm. 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
0: And the weather for you at the moment for you. Don't know why that didn't play off, never mind. Must have heard my curse before when I said that my computer's going to blow up. Sydney is currently on 16 degrees inside the Sydney area. Canberra is on 11, Melbourne's on 13, Adelaide on 16, and over in WA 17, and down in Hobart, a cool 19 degrees.

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3: That's us. The Rock Revival. Got to say hello to Albert. He wants some Elton John and a song called Crystal. So here it is for you, Albert, I should say. Yeah. Get it right. Yeah. You ready? You are listening to The Rock Revival.

Lorraine and Ed, there's a bit of Daryl Rule, and we've Sherbet and How's That, and also the other one called The Horses. You are listening to the sounds of MacArthur and the Rock Revival. Got us our little Winston at Fairfield, who has requested a double shot of Elvis.

John Denver, you are listening to The Rock Revival, TJ on your radio on your Saturday afternoon. That was for you, Colleen and John at Eldersley. Thank you so much for your request. Got to say hello to Tony now, who has requested some Cliff Richard and The Girl in Your Arms.

You are listening to The Rock Revival on your Saturday afternoon. We just got you under half an hour's worth of music left to go here at The Rock Revival. Got to say hello to Narelle at Camden, who has requested some Eden Kane.

0: There you go, Nereal. Thank you so much for your request here at the Rock Revival. I can't believe how the time is flying today. Unbelievable. Good music and the time goes that way. Yeah, but never mind. It's always the case, isn't it, when you play good music? We, speaking of good music though, we have got you some good music on the radio next. A great love song from Rick Iglesias next tea at the Rock Revival.
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2: Ah, yes, take two. We'll try again. They call me Buttons around here. Wasn't the buttons this time, it was the slider. I'll just do the weather again. It's 14.4 degrees. We had a high of 17 degrees today. We're still expecting another... Oh, there's 80% chance of rain. Looking at the radar, there's a lot of rain in and around the listening area. And looking at the satellite coverage of cloud, it's covering 90% of New South Wales. Now, what are we doing today? Playing nothing but Australian artists from the 50s, 60s, 70s, 80s, 90s, and maybe even play a couple out of the 2000s. So let's sit back, relax, and enjoy on this wet and cold afternoon to some great music here on the Sounds of MacArthur.

0: By the minutes past the hour of 4 o'clock here, after a bit of a scratchy start, I think we've got our act together. Kicked it off with Christy Allen, and he's my number one, a number five hit for her out of 1980. Peter Allen, a cover of the Chris Montez song, The More I See You, a number five hit for him. That was 1977. The Angels, number eight, 1978, with a Take a Long Line and the Australian Crawl with Downhearted. Number 13 out of 1980. We're going to take a short break for our sponsors. Back after that with a lot more music, so don't go anywhere. You're on The Sounds of MacArthur.
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You're on the sounds of MacArthur Saturday afternoon with Ian Shakespeare playing songs by Australian artists only. And what a great group we had then, or a great mix. Autumn, Looking Through the Eyes of Love. Sorry, Through the Eyes of a Beautiful Girl, a number 23 hit in 1970. Axiom, Arkansas Grass, out of 1969, a number 4 hit. And that featured Brian Cadd, Glenn Shorrock and Don Muddy. And the Bee Gees there, To Love Somebody, back to 1967, a number 3 hit. Let's keep the music rolling here on the sounds of MacArthur.

0: Ray Brown and the Whispers there with Pride, another number one hit for him. He had three in a row. The first three hits he put out were all number one hits out of 1965. That, before that, Darrell Braithwaite, 1989, also number one hit with One Summer. And Darrell sadly announced this week that he'll be no longer touring, no longer singing. He said he'd had enough. What a great artist. And he is up there, with, in my opinion, with Barnsley and Farnsley. What a great artist he was. Let's take a little break. Back after that with more music, more often on The Sounds of MacArthur.
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12 minutes to 5 here on The Sounds of MacArthur, playing songs by Aussie artists only, and we kick that group off with Ronnie Burns, Age of Consent, back to 1968 for that one, a good number 8 hit. Cheetah, Spend the Night, 1980 hit, got to number 19, You Spend the Afternoon with me. And Cole Chisel with Choir Girl, 1979, a number 14 hit. Let's keep the music rolling here on 100.3 FM.

Special request there for Albert out there at Bargo. Good afternoon, Albert. Thanks for listening in. The Boys Light Up, Australian Call. Before that, the Deltones with Come a Little Bit Closer, 1963, a number four hit. And Crowded House, Don't Dream It's Over, a 1987 number nine hit. Don't forget, that band was formed in Melbourne. So they're Aussies. Got a few Kiwis in there, but eh? Anyway, let's take a break for the news. We'll be back straight after that with more music more often. You're on 100.3 FM.

0: Four tracks back to back. Yes, a good way to kick off the hour. Alison Durbin, American Music, out of 1972, and a number 37 hit for her. Slim Dusty, Love to Have a View with Duncan, out of 1980, a number 4 hit. Judith Durham and Russell Hitchcock from the Seekers, I Am Australian, a live version, number 8 hit out of 1996, and the Dynamic Hypsonics, The Soul Kind of Feeling, 1984, got to number 6. Let's take a break for the sponsors, got to pay a few bills, and we'll be back after that with more music more often. So don't go anywhere, you're on the Sounds of MacArthur.
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What a way to start off. No, I didn't start off the album. Got into a great mix of songs and the Easy Boots. She's So Fine out of 1965, a number 5 hit. And that was their very first hit. John English with Handbags and Glad Bags out of 1973, a number 28 hit. And that was written by Mick Diabo, who was the second lead singer of Manfred Mann after Paul Jones left and went off and did a solo career. And we finished off with Flake, band out of Western Sydney. Knew a few members of that band. Jimmy Penson was on drums there at one stage. I went to school with him, and Denise Keynes, a very good friend of my brother's. And that was Reflections of My Life, number 1971, and number 35 hit. Let's just keep the music rolling here on The Sounds of MacArthur.

0: Listening to the sound of MacArthur, 100.3 FM, Saturday afternoon, playing nothing but Aussie artists. We start off with Flash in the Pan there with Hey St. Peter, out of 1977, a number two hit. Of course, that's George Young and Harry Vander from the Easy Beats. Then we had Flowers with Can't Help Myself, a 1980 hit, got to number eight. Now, they changed their name after a couple of hits to Ice House, of course, and Ivor Davies on lead vocal. Let's take a little break. Back after that with a lot more music. You're on The Sounds of MacArthur.
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0: That song always gives me goosebumps. Peter Allen, I Still Call Australia Home, the number one hit back in 1977. Geezer, out of 1977, with a number 28 hit with Run and Hide. Ganga Jang with The Sounds of Then, This Is Australia, 1986, number 21 hit. And Flying Circus with Hayride, out of 1969, a number 24 hit. We're going to take a break for the news, the sport and the weather. Back after that with much more music, so don't go anywhere. You're on 100.3 FM.
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That's right, it's Shaky on the Air here on the Sounds of MacArthur, playing songs by Australian artists only. So please, let's get straight to the music, hey? 100.3 FM.

0: Four tracks back to back here on the Sounds of MacArthur. Yes, the Bootleg Family, Shoop Shoop Song out of 1974, a number three hit for them. And before that, Blackfella, Boppin' the Blues, 1972, a number one hit. And that was written by Carl Perkins. Bee Gees, Night Fever, 1978, number six hit from the movie Saturday Night Fever. And we finished it off, or started it off, with Axiom, The Little Ray of Sunshine, 1970, a number four hit. Let's take a little break. Back after that with more music more often.
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7: The Sounds of MacArthur.

Back to 1967 for that one. The Cherokees, Minnie the Moocher, a number 21 hit. Song written by Cab Calloway. Ray Brown and the Whispers, Fool, Fool, Fool, 1965, another number one hit for them. And Darryl Braithwaite with the Horses, a number one hit for him, 1991. Now, someone has been trying to ring for a long time on the phone. Unfortunately, our phones are down, so I can't take the call. But if you've got a request, I'm only here till 7 o'clock. You can get it through our Sounds of MacArthur webpage, Facebook page, I mean. So contact, go onto Facebook, Sounds of MacArthur, put your request in, and if I can get it in time, I will. But my apologies for not answering the phone because it's not letting me. It's the system's broken down again. Let's take, we'll keep the music rolling.

0: I love that song. The Divinyls, Siren, out of 1983, a number 35 hit. Before that, Cold Chisel with Jimmy Barnes on lead vocal. Flame Trees, 1984, number 24. Let's take a break. Back after that with more music more often. You're on 100.3 FM.
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Easy Beats, Wedding Ring, 1965. Number 6 hit the Denver Men, Surfside, 1963. And number 20 hit, and we kicked off with the Deltones, Hangin' Five, 1963. And number 2 hit. And we'll play a special song for Colin Carmelina, the last song of the day, and it's by the Seekers. But let's get back to the music.

0: The Seekers there, and When the Stars Begin to Fall. Yes, The Seekers, Judith Durham, what a beautiful voice. And that was for Colin Carmelia out there at Mount Druitt, not feeling very well today. Hope that makes you feel a little bit better, and thanks for listening in. We had four tracks back-to-back then, and Flowers started it off, We Can Get Together, 1980, number 7. The Flying Circus with La La, 1969, got to number 9. Linda George with Neither Us Wants to Be the First to Say Goodbye, number 17 out of 1973. So that's it for today. Don Pedro's coming straight up after the 7 o'clock news with 70s, 80s, 90s and beyond. So please stay tuned for some great music from those eras. And I'll be back next Thursday, 12 o'clock, for 12 o'clock Lunchbox, playing songs with the words Love in the title. Back at 4 o'clock with a battle of the sounds. Yes, the Beatles versus Elvis. Elvis versus the Beatles. Back-to-back tracks from one or the other. So please join me next Saturday at 4 o'clock. So good afternoon. Please take care. Stay safe.
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4: Hello there, I'm Sean Bindley. A third earthquake has hit Venezuela just 3 days after two back-to-back tremors devastated the country. Nearly 1,000 people have been killed, and more than 50,000 people are missing, believed trapped beneath the rubble of flattened buildings. Search and rescue teams from around the world have arrived in the capital, Caracas, to assist in the search and rescue efforts. Venezuelan reporter Juan Pablo Arreyes told CNN people are starting to lose hope of finding their missing loved ones alive.
5: As days go by, it's less likely for people to survive, so these hours are really critical, and as time passes, people are getting more desperate and losing a bit more hope of finding their relatives alive. It's one heartbreaking story after another.
4: Senior Labor Minister Chris Bowen says the government is still investigating whether any Australians have been impacted by the disaster.
6: Linda, as the Prime Minister indicated, we would expect there would be Australians in Venezuela and impacted given the size of the tragedy and the scale of the impact on Venezuela. Australian consular officials are working hard to identify any Australians impacted, and the Department of Foreign Affairs will provide updates as and when they...
4: The United States has struck Iran in response to a drone attack on a cargo ship in the Strait of Hormuz. The US president says the attack was a clear violation of the ceasefire struck between mediators just 10 days earlier. Tehran says the ship was violating an authorised route in the strait, with officials vowing to repeat their response if another attack follows. The energy minister says Australia has 44 days' worth of petrol and 37 days' worth of diesel in reserve. Chris Bowen has provided his weekly fuel update. He says Australia continues to have more fuel than it did when the war in Iran broke out.
6: Diesel and jet fuel are down a little bit on last week, but well within the range of good, solid supply. We have 48 ships on the water to Australia as we speak, and 3.6 billion litres of fuel locked in to be delivered.
4: Australia's chief veterinary officer has confirmed another case of the deadly bird flu in Western Australia. The detection marks the fourth migratory seabird in Australia to return a positive result for the H5N1 strain. Further testing is being undertaken at the CSIRO on samples taken from another suspected case after a giant petrel was found at Roses Beach, west of Esperance. The New South Wales government is being accused of withholding the evidence used to support changes to medicinal cannabis driving laws. Sasha Foote reports.
7: The Minns government is yet to publicly release the research paper used to draft the reforms, which would set a legally defined THC limit that will act as a threshold for police to test impairment levels. A survey of 5,000 drivers commissioned by Transport for New South Wales last year shows more than half of patients admitted to misusing their medication. The NRMA and the opposition are urging the government to scrap the policy, citing these findings showing it could risk the road safety of everyone.
4: And a woman has died after crashing her e-bike at a popular holiday destination in Queensland. Air News' Kim Cartwright has more.
8: The woman died after her e-bike crashed into a tree on Hamilton Island off the central Queensland coast. Emergency services were called to the scene on Malaluka Drive around 1 o'clock yesterday afternoon. Police say she was provided medical assistance but tragically died at the scene. Investigations into what caused the crash are continuing. It comes just weeks after the state government introduced tougher e-bike and e-scooter laws, including lower speed limit.
4: This is Air News. The Socceroos will face Egypt in Dallas in the round of 32 after Group G of the FIFA World Cup 2026 was decided today. Belgium topping the group by defeating New Zealand 5-1. That meant that Egypt needed a draw against Iran to finish second. That match eventually ended 1-1. In AFL action this afternoon, Carlton defeated the Eagles 117-64. And at half-time at the MCG, Collingwood 8-6-54, leading Richmond 3-3-21. Tonight, it's the South Australian showdown in Adelaide as arch-rivals Port and the Crows go head-to-head. In rugby league this afternoon, the Dolphins have got a home in a thriller against the Warriors 26-24. Tonight, the Sea Eagles come up against the Storm. The game will mark 15 years since the infamous Battle of Brookvale, where players from Manly and Melbourne came to repeated blows. Sea Eagles legend Steve Menzies says it was a fiery occasion.
9: There's been a lot of, rivalry between the Sea Eagles and Storm, and that sort of was one of the crescendos, the high point, and then it's continued on. So it should be no different. Well, slightly different, but the intensity will be there.
4: In last night's action, the Roosters triumphed over the Broncos 24-18, the result marking the 10th win for the Chooks this season. Roosters hooker Reece Robson says it was a relief to come away with the win.
10: They're the games that sometimes you can let slip when it's not all going perfectly, but to just scrape through and come away with a win going into a bye, definitely pretty pleasing.
4: Australian Independent Radio News.
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12: Yep, we've had a wet day. And guess what? Tomorrow, 60% chance of showers with a top of 17 degrees. Monday, first day back at work for some. Foggy in the morning, sun in the afternoon. A little bit warmer, 18 being the top. Tuesday, a late shower with a top of 20 degrees. Hump day, 50-50 chance on the rain. Top temperature of 23 degrees.
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12: My name's Don Pedro. A very big thank you to Mr. Ian Shakespeare once again for a brilliant show. Remember to stick around after 10 o'clock for more great tracks selected by the very same man. My job, rock, pop and funk music from the 70s, 80s, 90s and beyond. We'll definitely be playing some great 60s tracks for you. But I put a question to you. Why do you listen to 100.3? Is it because you just like to support community radio? Good job. Do you like the music? Do you like the talk? Do you like the announcers? What is the fascination? I will ask you.

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just tuned in. I hope you're making the most of your Saturday evening groove, listening to 100.3. Good job. Coming up in the show, not too far away, Go West. But keep on listening. But nevertheless, a double play of Cream for all you classic rockers out there. Let me put the question to you first, though. Does listening to the radio make you happy? If it does, here's Edwin Starr.

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Ah, yes, Go West. 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But courtesy of the internet, we're broadcasting all around the planet. Don't close your eyes, especially if you're driving, but open your ears, because here comes Akadaka.

100.3. Yes, don't give up on us. We've got more road music coming up. Share. We got tracks by the Eagles as well as ELO later in the show. But before that, here's a 90s track, which was not only very, very famous, but this version has all the naughty words taken out.

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Yeah, I remember a story where JPY was talking about the Vander and Young duo after the Easy Beats had finished. And they were told, you know, you really should keep on track punching out some songs. The public loves you. And their response was, well, yeah, but we're only going to be a flash in the pan. Boy, were they wrong. Down Among the Dead Men. Hope you love that particular track. Coming up real soon, a Deep Purple song. Hang on a minute. Is that the phone ringing? It must be ELO.

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We're definitely taking it to the limit here on 100.3. That last one was by the Eagles. But don't go away. More great music coming up. Remember to stick around after 10 o'clock for Ian Shakespeare's musical collection. Well done.

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Now, here's a song by a very interesting lady who's not only famous for being a model, she was dating Dolph Lundgren. She appeared in a James Bond movie. She also appeared alongside Arnold Schwarzenegger in the movie Conan the Destroyer. And believe it or not, Grace Jones also appeared in a vampire movie. So here's her song, Slave to the Rhythm.

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3: 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This is where we turn the music up. Turn the talk down and let the music do the talking. But before we do, a big thank you to Don Pedro, another fantastic program, 70s, 80s, 90s and beyond. And he'll be back next Saturday afternoon, 7 o'clock, or Saturday evening, 7 o'clock, right through till 10 o'clock, playing the great hits from the 70s, the 80s and the 90s, and he occasionally throws some great tracks in from the 60s. So please sit back and relax and enjoy the music here on the Sounds of MacArthur.

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2: New South Wales Police don't just stick to main roads or certain times of day. 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

Tony Robbins down in El Paso a little while back. And now Miss Patty Page, or one of them, is wearing black. And Kathy's clown has Don and Phil where they feel like if they could die. If we keep on losing our singers like that, I'll be the only one you can buy.

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Who cares? 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

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My name is Carmelina Cordina, and I would like for you to join me for this 1 hour to hear the beautiful gospel songs I have lined up for you. In today's world, where life pressures can be unbearable for some, where people don't have the time to relax and enjoy their loved ones, or if you are here with no family or friends, just remember there is one person who will not leave you, and he is always with you, loving you. Let's hear him through these lovely songs on the Sounds of MacArthur.

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Death is not the greatest loss in life. The greatest loss in life is what dies inside us while we live.

0: 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We should care as much about doing well as well-being. I want to live in a world that values purpose as much as pleasure, contribution as much as contentment, honesty as much as excitement, and justice as much as joy.
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I'm Carmelina Cordina. 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I'll be back again on Wednesday between 9 and 12. 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God bless.